0: XYZ with Eric Zachary. I had a dream the other night that I was giving my best man speech at Jordan's wedding.
1: Yeah.
0: And I don't know that I've had a lot of public speaking nightmares.
1: Sure.
0: I get that's a very common thing for a lot of people, and people just have a fear of public speaking. That's not me. I feel very comfortable on the microphone in front of people.
1: Right.
0: I'd rather do that than talk to a room of like six people. That's my own thing.
1: Okay.
0: But I had a dream that I was just bombing your best man speech.
1: You know what's crazy about that? A week ago, I had a dream that you bombed my best man speech.
2: Whoa!
0: I don't love this. All right, I'll talk about it next. If you don't know, Jordan's getting married in 2 weeks. I am the best man.
1: That's
0: so I'm preparing the speech. And I'll tell you how it went in my dream next.

0: anyone that's ever given a public speech in general, but especially a best man or a bridesmaid speech, I think has had that initial like fear of like, how do I balance keeping it interesting, keeping it hopefully a little funny, keeping it sentimental?
1: Right.
0: I've given one best man speech in my life.
2: Mm-hmm. Yep.
0: And that was my other best friend who got married several years ago,
1: mm-hmm.
0: Who's now divorced.
2: Right.
0: And I don't want to say that that's because
2: of
0: my speech, but I think I nailed that speech.
2: Okay.
1: Right. Did people cry?
0: No, I'm not trying to be like, I'm not trying to make people cry. This is a stand-up. This is a type 5 for me.
2: Right, right.
0: But I am giving a speech at Jordan's upcoming nuptials.
2: Yes.
0: Which is in 10 days. It's crazy. And I had a dream. I woke up like in a fever sweat.
2: Yeah.
0: Because I was bombing it so bad. So I opened and it started off strong. What you need to know about my dynamic with Jordan is I would hopefully think this isn't an overreach to say that I think you think I'm a very

0: Ask for help. That is this week's overarching theme for your mental health moments.
1: That's right. I had this weekend where I was doing a lot of work that I could have used a second person for and didn't even realize it up until my fiance gave me some help. And I was like, wow, I don't need to do things on my own. And I think, you know, at face value, you can be like, yeah, duh, more people, easier job with whatever task you have. But sometimes I think people get so caught up in work that they don't want to delegate a task out to somebody else, or they feel like, oh, it won't be as good if someone else does it, or they feel weaker if they ask for help. But I think it's important to do that, to say you need help.
0: Yeah. I find this crazy, and I've done this too, where like I'm so willing to help other people.
1: Yeah.
2: But yeah.
0: For some reason in my head, I just assume people don't want to help me.
1: Yeah.
0: And don't get me wrong, sometimes you will find out that you have an unbalanced relationship with a friend or a relationship or something when you do ask and they say no, and it's like, okay, but why?
1: Mm-hmm. Yeah.
0: And sometimes that sucks to find out, but it's important to know that too.
1: Sure.
2: Yeah, for sure.
0: But yeah, don't be afraid. Don't let that stop you from asking someone when you need help.
1: Yeah. Mm-hmm.

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6: 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Delaney can keep lying. David will keep running.
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0: XYZ with Eric Zachary. There is a new company in China that is creating an AI collar that supposedly will translate whatever your pet is feeling or barking into a human language.
1: I think this is a horrible idea.
0: I think it's a scam.
2: What?
1: I think it's a scam. Now, this company is saying that it can interpret pet speech up to 95% accuracy. I've seen Google still slip up on a search, so I can't imagine anything AI is 95% accuracy these days.
2: Well,
1: give it some years.
0: What do you want your cat or dog to be saying to you, Audrey?
3: I love you.
0: Yeah, exactly. So what happens when it doesn't do
1: that's
0: that?
1: That's not going to happen.
0: What happens when like this AI is like, man, I hate living here.
1: This is going to be the decline of pets.
3: Yeah. If my cat looked at me and was like, give me some food, I'd be like, okay.
1: More food.
3: Yeah.
1: No, more food.
0: I just think it's...
1: Give me more food. That's how it's going to go.
0: I just think this is a scam.
1: Yeah, no, it's definitely not smart.
0: It's XYZ.

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0: 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Some of the songs that came out over the weekend that we think that you might be into, you might mess with. So we do a little like Chili's triple dipper sample platter.
1: There's four this week, but
0: okay. Like,
2: okay, you can do this every week.
1: Sorry.
2: You can get more things.
0: Here is a little piece of four songs that we think you might be into. First up, Daniel Seavey, formerly of Why Don't We? It's called Love's a Gun.

0: You know, I like it. I'm not usually one for that more like indie sound.
1: Sure.
0: Like,
2: to me, this, I think it's fun. It's,
0: well, you love indie music, so
2: well,
0: that's
2: yeah,
0: why. But
2: I
0: like,
2: do.
0: This has got like a very like Gaudier feel.
1: I was
0: to
1: gonna
0: it.
1: Say somebody that I used to know yeah. is very, you know, present there. Excuse me.
0: Sure. Daniel CV, that's Loves a Gun. Then you got Knox, friend of the show. This is called Long Story Short. So

0: I hear this and I immediately think this would be perfect if we do a resurgence of like rom-coms, like 2008 style rom-coms.
1: Yeah. Yeah. That's I love a rom-com.
0: That's a great soundtrack.
2: I don't know how he's not bigger. Just he's doing his thing.
0: If you don't know, you should know Knox. That's K-N-O-X. Look him up. And then Nightly Blue Jeans.

0: used as well.
1: Yeah.
0: Nightly, they're an alt pop band out of Nashville, if you didn't know. Mm-hmm. And then finally, Raven Lanae. This is called Handle. Very Cyndi Lauper.
1: Yes.
2: It is.
0: A lot of 80s vibes.
1: We're returning to a definite, a distinct time.
0: I'm yeah, not mad at sure. it. Yeah. Okay, Raven Lanae, Knightley, Knox, and Daniel Seavey, the four artists that we selected for you to check out for this week's XYZ Fresh Out, all brought to you by Optima Tax Relief.
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0: Butter mom. What is a butter mom?
1: I'm a butter mom. I'm a butter mom.
0: No, don't try to sing it. Don't try to. XYZ with their exact cream. Mom's hot take today is, I guess, the antithesis to a mom that's like super concerned with like the healthiest of foods and like what children are eating. And you're just kind of like, I'm just going to cook you.
1: Butter grandma.
2: I grandma think that's butter. Just grandmas. I feel like grandmothers like kind of spoil their grandchildren.
0: Is it butter because it's like you're cooking with a lot of butter and you don't care?
1: No, or is it butter it's like soft. It's like, you know, you're like a mom with not a lot of edges.
2: I think it's
3: the former.
2: Yeah.
0: I don't think it's
2: it's you know, not that deep.
0: I'm squishy like butter. Yeah. XYZ with Eric Zachary. Today's mom's hot take. If you missed it or you want to listen to any of the show on demand, just search XYZ wherever you get your audio.

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0: XYZ with Eric Zachary. It's your mental health moment, all brought to you by Progressive Insurance. Every week, we like to kick off the week just with a little reset, a little mindset, a little tip, trick, quote.
1: Yeah.
0: Trick? Did I say trick?
1: You did say trick. You did say trick.
0: Not trick. Things that you can do to be the best version of yourself.
1: Sure, yeah.
0: I'm going to pass this off because I'm flailing right now.
1: All right.
0: But yeah, the overall arching theme is ask for help.
1: Yeah. This past week, I kind of had like a real brain blast moment, and I think it might be small to some, but I wanted to bring it to the show where I was moving the last bit of stuff from our old studio to our new studio, and I didn't think I needed help at all. You know, I was like, okay, however many trips it takes, I'm just going to go get it done. And my fiance was like, well, I can help you do that. And I'm always like, oh, I don't want to burden somebody else with something menial. And I was like, you know what? I could use the company. Come on over. And I got things done a lot quicker. I mean, four hands better than two. Like, this isn't rocket science or anything. But as I'm kind of, I guess, just becoming used to living with somebody full time and you know, all my thoughts are kind of on display, I'm realizing that, like, oh, okay, I am such a person that just figures things out on their own to the point where I think that that's the best route because I've done it for so long.
2: Yeah.
1: Where I was really just kind of like, I can ask for help, you know? And I think that some people who kind of get stuck in the mindset or the cycle of work, work, work, work, work, never really do that because maybe you don't want to burden that person, or you think it's the best route is, oh, I got to do everything, when that doesn't necessarily have to be the case all the time, big or small. So, you know, I wanted to say, hey, don't forget that you can ask for help sometimes.
2: Yeah,
0: I've struggled with this for a very long time as an only child, right? I got very good at doing things on my own.
1: Sure.
0: I will say I've come a long way as, you know, we've grown XYZ and I've grown my production company. And, you know, even except we're currently expanding. We just did some job interviews last week.
1: Right.
0: It's like delegating has always been a thing for me.
1: Yeah.
0: But I'm trying to get better about delegating and trusting.
1: Sure.
0: And I think that comes not just in business. That's like anything in life. Like if you need help, there is a careful balance versus like, I just don't want to do this and I want someone to do it for me.
1: Right, right.
0: But if someone can assist you, believe that people want to help you, especially if you're the kind of person that wants to help other people.
1: Exactly. Yeah. That's a huge other side of the coin. Now, you know, you said there were like certain cases. If you can Google it, Google it. Don't get me wrong. But at the same time, you know, don't think like, oh, I'm any weaker because I'm asking for help.
2: Yeah.
1: It's not that. So
0: yeah, ask for help. I like that.
2: Aww.
0: Your mental health moment, all brought to you by Progressive Insurance.
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0: Tom Holland continuing to be just like the best partner. We don't know if they're married or not, him and Zendaya.
1: Yeah.
0: There's rumors, but he started his Biro non-alcoholic beer a couple years ago.
1: Yes.
0: Started with a Pilsner. And now he's like, hey, Zendaya doesn't like beer, so I'm going to make something for my girl. Let's do some summer shandies that have alcohol.
1: Yeah.
0: Which I think is very sweet and it's intense.
2: Yes.
0: But also, like, simple made lemonade is available already. So
2: it's like a fun treat.
0: I don't know that it's any different, though, than just juice.
1: You think she was at the house pouring some of his, like, Pilsner style Biro into lemonade and was like, wait, I can just
0: anyone
1: market that.
0: Ever thought about this?

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0: 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Gen Z is learning about eBay.
1: Okay. Okay. I have expressed my love for eBay several times before.
2: So, did you

0: Audrey,
1: this is not new.
0: Audrey's the 24-year-old on the show. This is how I know that you don't know eBay the way we know eBay is because you wrote it in the script, capital E hyphen Bay.
1: Isn't that what it is?
0: No, it's lowercase e and then Bay.
1: I knew something was wrong.
0: It's always this.
1: I knew something was different.
0: But yeah, we talked about this a couple weeks ago that like you just don't know the eBay we knew because back in the day, like the buy it now feature was not a thing. I just think of it as like an Etsy shop now. Like
1: you're
0: not bidding anymore. That used to be the thrill that you could get really expensive stuff, maybe on the cheap if you were like staying up till 2 a.m. to win an auction.
1: Yeah.
0: But apparently Audrey did get in a bidding war.
1: I got in a bidding war and it was evil.
0: Uh-huh.
1: And I'll tell you about it.
2: That's what the E stands for.
0: Evil Bay.
2: Yeah.
0: No, I don't know what you would be bidding that intensely.
1: Well.
0: Okay. All right. We'll learn about it next on XYZ.

0: XYZ with Eric Zachary. Audrey has been adopting eBay. Wait for you to hear about emails, man.
1: Okay. Okay. That's Audrey, very funny.
0: What's old is new again. Audrey is the Gen Z 24-year-old on the show. And you... We talked about this a couple weeks ago. Didn't really know eBay for like its auction feature. You know it more as like maybe you place a bid, but most of it is like you can make an offer. Maybe they accept it. Maybe they don't.
1: I usually just like buy things off of eBay.
0: Back in the day, it was like you could not set a minimum price to sell it for.
1: Mm-hmm.
0: So it was part of the thrill is that like you listed something and you hope it went for the amount that you want.
1: Mm.
0: But there was a lot of like bidding wars, but apparently you got in a bidding war.
1: Yes, I got in a bidding war yesterday. It was yesterday because a couple months ago, my boyfriend moved out of his apartment. He had this giant lake trout taxidermy that he loved so much, but he was like
0: trout. Like a fish?
1: Like yeah, like a fish. It was like probably like 25, 30 inches. It was a big fish.
2: Wow.
1: And
0: so she's from Minnesota. That like she goes by the inches of the trout.
2: Wow.
1: But okay. I was like, he was like, you know what? Like, I don't really want to transport this. I could use the money. Times are tough. Let me sell my fish. Right.
0: Sure.
1: So he sells the fish. I'm sad because I can tell he's sad about it. I'm like, I'm going to get him another fish.
2: Hang on, you're a real one.
0: Did he catch the first fish?
1: No, it was like kind of a special fish though because it was from the area that he grew up in.
0: Got it.
1: So it was like
0: so you want to be the good girlfriend, like
1: I was like, I'm gonna get him another fish and this fish is gonna be better than the last fish.
2: Mm-hmm.
1: So I've been scouring eBay for months, you guys. I finally find this 25 inch rainbow trout taxidermy, beautiful condition, real skin, and it's only $185.
0: Okay.
1: Right,
0: that's $185.
1: Something like that
0: for a mounted fish.
1: No, but you don't understand. Like a fresh new taxidermy fish is going for like $600-$700.
2: Wow. That's,
1: so I was like, and it was in great condition. So I was like, I'm gonna get this fish. So the way that it works now, right, is that it auto bids for you. I don't know if it's always done that.
0: No, that's a new thing. That's kind of the magic, right? So like you can just like set your amount, and then anytime someone outbids you, it'll go up automatically.
1: Right. So I like set it for like way higher than what they were asking because I was like, I'm gonna get this fish. It's the same price for like 3 hours.
2: Okay.
1: 15 minutes before the auction closed, somebody swoops in and bids like, I don't know, way higher than me. So I keep like
0: you're doing the whole,
1: I'm like
0: back and forth
1: changing my max bid like every 30 seconds. This guy must have like come in and set it because I put my max bid, I think, this is really embarrassing. At a certain point, I was like, I just want to make sure that you don't have the fish.
2: Sure.
1: So I set my max bid to like, I think like $250 or something like
0: for
1: that.
0: For a fish. Or a fake, or no longer alive fish.
1: Well, I was like, listen, if I get it, I get it. And I'm an incredible girlfriend.
2: If
1: I don't get it, then at least this
0: nothing
1: jerkwad.
0: Nothing says love like trout.
2: Okay.
1: Like doesn't get the fish or like has to pay as much for the fish as possible.
2: Right.
1: They must have, my bid, I think was like my original bid that sat there for like 3 hours, I think was like $182.
0: What if it was him? Like, you haven't communicated any of this to him yet,
1: I'm
0: right?
1: pretty sure it was not him.
0: Okay. I just found a nice 15-inch brook trout mount taxidermy fish for $99.
1: Well, I'll tell you what.
0: On Etsy.
1: I got frustrated, and I bought a temp fish.
0: What's a temp fish?
1: I just got a smaller
2: like
1: taxidermy.
2: A temporary?
1: Yeah.
2: Okay.
1: I was like, we can put this back on eBay when I find a better trout.
0: To your pond on the wall?
2: Okay.
0: I don't...
2: My thing is, I think that other guy was just like, oh, her max bid's 250? 251.
1: Yeah, well, you can't see the other person's max bid.
0: That's how auctions work.
2: Right. Got you. Okay.
0: All right. Well, I'm sorry.
1: Anyway, it was incredibly frustrating, and I'm never doing it again, except it was also incredibly exhilarating, and I'll probably do it as soon as I can.
0: I'm never taking you to a casino. Ever.
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0: XYZ with Eric, Zachary, Audrey, Jordan, and Eric, all back in the same room. Look
1: That's
0: at
1: right.
0: us.
2: Wow.
1: Finally.
0: After my my little foray in Central Florida, which I love so much.
2: Together.
1: It's not so little anymore. It's a repeating kind of...
2: You just keep going.
0: And it's not like someone hearing that's like, man, that guy loves Disney. It's like, no, I just keep going for like work and like different... conventions or podcasts.
1: Sure,
0: I
1: have to.
0: Anyway, we're all back in studio. It is June 1st. Happy June.
1: Happy June.
2: Happy
0: to everyone. Happy Pride Month to everyone.
1: Happy Pride.
0: And Audrey getting ready to run the studio alone because Jordan and I are about to dip out again.
2: Yup.
0: Yeah. The 2 week count to Jordan's wedding. It's finally happening in Portugal, which I don't know if you've followed any travel news, but it's the best place to try to get
1: through right now. Best time to go to my favorite
0: There's
1: place.
0: Not going
1: to
0: be any complications traveling through those airports.
2: Be fine.
1: As long as you have 3 hours worth of conversation in you while you wait in line, you should be fine.
0: All right. XYZ with Eric Zachary. The show is on.

0: Is it just us, or do you really need a vacation?
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0: 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It's your XYZ ENT Entertainment Report, all brought to you by Eggland's Best. Spider-Man is putting out shandies.
1: That's right.
0: That's the headline, right?
1: That's one way to put it, yes.
0: Tom Holland
1: is
0: continuing to expand his brand of non-alcoholic beverages. He started with Biro.
1: That's the name of the company.
0: Yeah.
1: So he had like a Pilsner and an IPA, all, you know, zero alcohol.
2: Mm-hmm.
1: But because his wife, I believe now, or fiance, Zendaya, has never had alcohol before in her life, when she tried his 0% alcohol Biros, she was like, I just don't like the taste of these.
0: Yeah, taste of beer.
1: Yeah, so then
0: That's not uncommon. I mean, some people just really don't like beer.
1: Yeah, no, for sure.
2: Yeah.
1: But I say all this to say she's the impetus for the Shandy line now, because he was like, oh, okay, there are probably other people that don't like the taste of a hazy IPA or the lager style Pilsner.
0: See,
1: a
0: Shandy without alcohol is just lemonade. That's
1: essentially, yes.
0: So, like, I'm not trying to put the kibosh on, like, him. I think that's very sweet that, like, hey, you know, I want to make something that you would like too, and I'm sure other people would like. But then do like the seltzer route then to me.
1: I feel like, you
0: know. Or is that just called Sprite?
1: Yeah, no, seriously.
2: Yeah.
1: I think at a certain point they'll probably get there, you know. I think mm-hmm. we're ultimately reinventing the wheel on beverages.
0: Yeah, listen, I like NAs, and, you know, I'm not following a sober journey like Tom, so I'm not putting light on that.
1: Sure.
0: But, like, there have been times where I have gone several weeks or put myself to the test of not drinking, and it is a nice alternative. Not because it's like, oh, I need to be drinking something, but, like, you know, if you're out with friends,
1: yeah,
0: it can get a little daunting when, like, everyone has a beer and you're like, ah, water, please. So it's nice to have the option.
1: I just think it's weird that, like, you know, for example, his 12 pack of Biros are $19.99, which, okay,
0: it's a little pricey.
1: Yeah. But you've got all these restaurants now, and you know, this is away from Tom and Zendaya, but a non-alcoholic beverage with your yuzu and your elderberry or whatever mm-hmm. is still as much as an alcoholic drink. It's $16-$17 when it's like we had, you know, seltzers. Juice.
2: Well, I just learned this. Sorry, this is so aside the fact. I just learned that NA spirits are ridiculously expensive. I had no idea.
0: Everything. Yeah.
2: A bottle of NA spirits is like $70.
1: No,
2: it's
1: crazy.
0: And I really get upset when you go to bars and they have like a mixology experience, but it's still $18 for juice.
1: That doesn't make any sense.
0: Give me cranberry and like soda water.
1: Right.
0: That's
1: I'm good.
0: The same.
1: Yeah.
0: I don't care that you like shaved the peelings of like an aged lime from the mountains of Japan. Like,
1: so did Mountain Dew.
0: Yeah, exactly.
1: Right.
0: Do the do.
1: Yeah, come
2: right.
1: on.
0: All right, but Tom Holland expanding Biro and its offerings for NA drinks, non-alcoholic beverages. Not only beer now, he also has shandies. Your XYZ ENT Entertainment Report, all brought to you by Eggland's Best.
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And this town's lost its faith. 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

0: XYZ with their exactly. I had a dream the other night that I was giving my best man speech at Jordan's wedding.
1: Yeah.
0: And I don't know that I've had a lot of public speaking nightmares.
1: Sure.
0: I get that's a very common thing for a lot of people, and people just have a fear of public speaking. That's not me. I feel very comfortable on a microphone in front of people.
1: Right.
0: I'd rather do that than talk to a room of like six people. That's my own thing.
1: Okay.
0: But I had a dream that I was just bombing your best man speech.
1: You know what's crazy about that? A week ago, I had a dream that you bombed my best man speech.
2: Whoa!
0: I don't love this. All right, I'll talk about it next. If you don't know, Jordan's getting married in 2 weeks. I am the best man.
1: That's
0: so
1: right.
0: I'm preparing the speech. And I'll tell you how it went in my dream next.

0: You know it breaks my heart. Put a shiver on your skin. Do your hair in the car. If nothing lost forever, babe, and can we make a start?
1: Anyone that's ever given a public speech in general, but especially a best man or a bridesmaid speech, I think has had that initial like fear of like, how do I balance keeping it interesting, keeping it hopefully a little funny, keeping it sentimental?
2: Right.
1: I've given one best man speech in my life.
3: Mm-hmm. Yep.
1: And that was my other best friend who got married several years ago,
2: mm-hmm.
1: Who's now divorced.
3: Right.
1: And I don't want to say that that's because
3: of your speech,
1: of my speech, but I think I nailed that speech.
3: Okay.
2: Right. Did people cry?
1: No, I'm not trying to be like, I'm not trying to make people cry. This is a stand-up. This is a type 5 for me.
3: Right, right.
1: But I am giving a speech at Jordan's upcoming nuptials.
3: Yes.
1: Which is in 10 days. It's crazy. And I had a dream. I woke up like in a fever sweat.
3: Yeah.
1: Because I was bombing it so bad. So I opened and it started off strong. What you need to know about my dynamic with Jordan is I would hopefully think this isn't an overreach to say that I think you think I'm a very funny person and you enjoy my humor a lot.
3: Yes, yeah.
1: Did not in this dream.
3: oh, damn. Okay.
1: Also, Jordan's family, because you just come from such like a comical, humorous, if you can give it, you got to take it kind of family.
3: Yeah, yeah, yeah.
1: Your sister and your dad and your mother all made a point at some point to start heckling me through the best man speech.
3: Sure, yeah.
1: And I think that's the scary part because I could see that actually happening.
3: I'm scared for whoever has to publicly speak in front of my mother and father.
1: Yeah.
3: When you might be talking about them or they have the opportunity to, you know, comment
1: right.
3: on your performance.
1: Given the speech, and I remember at one point, and this has happened to me for sure when I've been speaking in public or during an interview, and I think anyone in a world where you would talk to a larger group of people or a conversation that's being recorded,
3: right.
1: You have those like, oh shoot moments.
3: Yeah.
1: And
3: yeah.
1: You gotta like deviate. And right. I don't remember exactly what I said that caused that oh shoot moment.
3: Right.
1: But for some reason, my backup plan was like, okay, let me break out the PowerPoint. And
2: stop. That's and so funny.
1: I don't know why I had a PowerPoint
3: like
1: ready.
3: Ready to go.
1: I don't know why there would be the infrastructure to like I had a laser pointer. But like, I was like, okay, emergency plan B. This
2: That's
1: is
2: hilarious.
1: The Venn diagram of Jordan's previous relationships.
3: Oh, God.
1: And how
2: oh
1: all of
2: God.
1: The best qualities that I saw in other women are what your fiance is.
3: Okay.
1: And it just like with each one, I was like, you know, type A.
3: So,
1: and we would like name off the ones that were type A. And like, it was kind of like, have you seen this Venn diagram that's going around on the internet where it's like, everybody raise your hands. And it's like, in one corner, it's like a bank robber. Another person's like a DJ. And one person's
3: oh,
1: like a
3: yes.
1: priest.
3: Yeah, I have seen this.
1: So I was
3: yes.
1: kind of trying to compare and contrast the different women in your life.
3: Right, right.
1: But I think I made a mistake. And I don't know if this is because I've been using AI a lot lately. But like, I remember looking at the slide. The details are a little blurry because it was
3: okay.
1: a dream. But
3: sure.
1: like, the center person, the commonality who should have been Samantha,
3: right.
1: I put the wrong girl's name.
3: Yeah. I'm going to stop you there. Don't make a PowerPoint.
1: Don't make another PowerPoint.
3: Yeah, don't do a dream PowerPoint. Don't do a real PowerPoint.
1: Mm-hmm. How long do I have?
3: I mean, if you have to ask that
1: is
3: question,
1: the floor mine?
3: That's a real
1: is
3: problem.
1: Is there a microphone? Like, do that's we have like a mic and speakers?
3: I believe we do.
1: You don't know this?
3: That's why I
1: You're
3: need to go there
1: 10
3: a day
1: days
3: early.
1: Out.
3: Yeah, no.
1: I mean,
3: it's
1: if
3: scary
1: I need to bring
3: mean.
1: A megaphone to provide this best man speech, I just want to. I already got some
3: that
1: props.
3: That would actually be funny.
1: Okay.
3: You know, I would. If
1: do
3: you
1: like the whoop, like the siren on the megaphone?
3: Yeah, my bad. Sorry, I just got this. Yeah,
1: yeah.
3: And then go into it. I would appreciate that. PowerPoint, not so much.
1: I do have like a couple. I'll give you a little taste of the best man speech.
3: You don't have to do that.
1: Not today. I do want to bring up some of it throughout the week as we get closer.
3: Sure. All right.
1: Yeah, my best man speech in dream form did not go well.
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0: 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Hot take.
1: Not better, but butter.
0: I can't believe it's not butter. XYZ with Eric Zachary. Mom's hot take. My mom joined the show to provide her perspective on what's trending. And my mom, today you want to talk about butter moms?
1: Yeah, this one stumped me when I was scrolling. I was like, I'm a butter mom. I got called a butter mom. And I'm like, I got to look at this one because I had no idea what a butter mom was.
0: I can't imagine a world I can call any woman a butter mom and I'm not getting punched in the face. Rightfully so.
2: I mean, there are certain places, but I don't think you can bring
0: that
2: here.
0: Jordan, no. Mom, the quick, too long, don't read. What is a butter mom?
1: It's an unrestrictive mother with diets. She's like focusing on cooking with whole ingredients and home cooked meals without any restrictions and creating cozy, stressful households.
0: So just Southern comfort food.
1: I was a butter mom, I believe, with your bento boxes. Yeah. Okay.
0: This is going to take so much explanation. All right. So the idea of like not being overly concerned with like them eating their vegetables.
1: Correct.
0: And like, hey, just cook the food for the kids.
3: Like the antithesis of an almond mom.
0: Antithesis. Yes.
3: Oh. Did I? Yes.
0: You definitely said that with a list.
3: Antithesis.
0: You were like.
3: Antithesis.
0: Okay. I had a sweet growing up. I'm not trying to make fun of you. XYZ with their exact mom's hot takes coming up next.

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0: XYZ with Eric Zachary. My mom joining the show for Mom's Hot Take. It's all brought to you by T-Mobile. My mom wanted to talk about butter moms.
1: Yeah, I did not know what it was, and I had to take a peek, and now I do, and I believe I was a butter mom.
0: Okay. So
2: what is a butter mom?
3: I love that.
1: It's just a soft mom that doesn't have huge diet restrictions but tries to cook healthy, which I think we all adhere to. And Eric, do you remember me restricting you from any kind of food?
0: No, I mean, you would take me to Taco Bell and say, go nuts.
1: That's not fair.
0: Wait, so this seems a little contradictory to me. Like, so you're trying to cook healthy, but you're not placing any restrictions.
1: It's right.
0: You're saying you're not just like going for fast food, but like you're trying to provide a meal, but you're not. Like, some of these moms are like, you can't have like a red dye in it, or you can't have
1: exactly
0: this level of butter or whatever.
1: Right. Okay. Use wood carving boards, you know, things
0: wood
1: like that.
0: Wood carving boards?
1: Yeah. A lot of people are, the toxins.
4: Carving boards have like microplastics.
0: Yeah. Everything has microplastics.
1: And, you know, the bottles have to be different. And we're going back to whittling on the prairie here with little wood
0: kids used to drink rusty water out of steel pipes.
1: I did
0: they
1: that.
0: Still and they do. Lived to 105.
1: My mother lived to 94.
0: Oh, man.
1: Yes.
0: I'm not trying to chastise any parenting style, but sometimes when they're a little like bubble child, like it's like
1: that's not a butter mom. So that's the opposite.
0: So you were just
1: feel,
0: like go nuts.
1: Yeah, you gotta get those germs in you to get them out.
0: You gotta get them germs in you.
1: You gotta build up that immunity up. You know, it's like if something falls, there's so many mothers out. Oh, pick it up. Okay, now we gotta get a new one. And it's like, no, just wipe it off on your pants.
0: I think a lot
1: stick it back in their mouth.
0: I agree with you to an extent. I think a lot of this overcaution with like what people are consuming, A, comes with information that we didn't have before, but
1: sure.
0: B, COVID really reset a lot of people's hypochondriac tendencies.
3: Right. That's true.
1: Actually, that's a huge statement.
0: I remember when I moved to New York and like I was like, the New York subway is gross. I had a girl I was dating at the time or seeing at the time was like, you just gotta lick the pole and get over it, because like you'll get the germs in you and you'll be fine.
4: That's gotta be a phrase.
0: But it's like a nomenclature in like New York. It's just dirty.
4: Right.
0: You gotta get used to it.
4: Suck it up.
0: Stop being worried about getting dirty. And then COVID happened like a year later and everyone changed their mind.
4: Right.
3: Yeah.
0: But with that, see, like I'm less concerned with like what you're consuming, but I'm more concerned with presentation. I know my mom is too. Because like you can say anything you want, Bob, but like if I had any food on my shirt, like I was, as you said last week, I was popping the tarp. You were putting a new shirt on me.
1: Oh yeah, that's true. That's true. No, but you could eat anything. I didn't, and you fared fine.
0: Yeah, you gave me a hot dog when I was two, which is the one thing you're not supposed to give children.
3: Why?
0: Because it's the same size as their throat at that age.
4: They'll choke.
0: And what did I do? I choked. And who did she have to call? The ambulance. Yeah,
4: not
0: super funny. Eric.
1: I was a butter mom. I didn't know that.
3: I just think. Crazy.
1: You know, you learn these things very quickly when they start choking to death.
0: All right.
4: You learn. That's when
0: Mom's
4: you learn it.
0: Mom's Hot Take. It's all brought to you by T-Mobile. It's better over here. 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

0: purchase them.
1: Yes.
0: He did, I think, with, what was it, Big Hits or...
1: Hybe or whatever.
0: Yeah. Purchased them. Here's him commenting on Taylor.
2: I don't know Taylor Swift. I think I've met her in my life 3 times. I have never had a substantial conversation with her in my life.
0: He's basically saying, like, hey, it was nothing personal to Taylor.
1: Right.
0: There was just no conversation said. Like, a lot of people, I think, really tried to create this narrative that because he was Justin Bieber's guy or Kanye's guy or whatever, there was this bigger fight going on.
1: Yeah.
0: I'm not a Scooter Braun fan at all.
1: Right, right.
0: But, I mean, I truly do believe that, like, yeah, it was probably just business and he never actually talked to her.
1: There was one point where he went on to say that, like, you really got to love somebody's music and what they do to want to buy a collection outright. Yeah. So
0: he said, like, you know, there's mutual respect there. But, like, people, they inferred what was happening.
1: Right.
0: He had nothing but respect for Taylor.
3: Yeah.
0: He's also probably just trying to get a podcast clip out.
3: I don't know if he, like, loves her, but whatever.
0: Yeah. He owns the master. I think he sold them off since, but Taylor's versions went above and beyond, so it doesn't really matter at this point.
4: Yeah. Mix 95.1 knows you've got a lot going on, so we're keeping it simple with our Thursday ticket takeover. 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
1: I think this is a horrible idea.
0: I think it's a scam.
2: What?
1: I think it's a scam. Now, this company is saying that it can interpret pet speech up to 95% accuracy. I've seen Google still slip up on a search, so I can't imagine anything AI is 95% accuracy these days.
2: Well,
1: give it some years.
0: What do you want your cat or dog to be saying to you, Audrey?
2: I love you.
0: Yeah, exactly. So what happens when it doesn't do that?
1: That's not going to happen.
0: What happens when, like, this AI is like, man, I hate living here.
1: This is going to be the decline of pets.
2: Yeah. If my cat looked at me and was like, give me some food, I'd be like, okay.
1: More food.
2: Yeah.
1: No, more food.
0: I just think it's...
1: Give me more food. That's how it's going to go.
0: I just think this is a scam.
1: Yeah, no, it's definitely not smart.
0: It's XYZ.

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0: That's it for us today on XYZ with Eric Zachary. I do want to revisit something we talked about earlier.
1: What?
0: Audrey.
1: What? What?
0: Don't say what if you know what's coming.
1: What now?
0: Audrey got in an eBay bidding war.
1: Yes.
0: Which I haven't heard that sentence in a while, but over a taxidermied rainbow trout.
1: Yeah.
0: Am I saying that right?
1: Yes.
0: So like a fish that you would hang on the wall.
1: Yeah.
0: For how much money?
1: I think it sold for like $252 or something like that. It should have sold for way more.
0: Does
1: it was
0: do
1: really nice.
0: Anything
1: taxidermy.
0: Like, does it sing to you? Do you remember like the wall?
2: That fun, little fish.
0: Yeah. Do you
2: give
0: remember like
1: oh my gosh.
0: The bass like battery powered?
1: Yeah. Yeah.
0: If I'm gonna pay that much, I want it to do something.
1: No, it's just a real fish.
0: But okay. What do you do with it?
1: You put it on the wall.
3: Hey, it's like a portrait.
1: It's just a piece of
0: But you didn't catch it. Like there's no story behind it.
1: It's just like a sweet little thing.
3: It's what he
1: thing.
3: Likes.
1: Yeah.
0: You know what this likes. Living room's missing?
3: A trout. Big old bass.
0: Trout.
3: Okay.
1: Yeah.
0: Okay. It's very sweet
1: yes.
0: And it's intent that you're.
3: Yeah.
0: He had to get rid of his prized taxidermy fish and you're trying to replace it. I feel like there's other places where you could acquire a taxidermy fish than spending way too much money on eBay.
1: That is not too much money. It was a steal.
3: That is the lower end.
0: My concern is not so much that you're willing to do this or pay a certain amount of money. It's that I saw the fire in your eyes over a bidding war.
1: Oh,
0: yeah. And I'm concerned that you're going to put yourself in real debt trying to get
1: my
0: a fish
1: is,
0: on eBay.
1: It's so easy to like, I was like, because I was planning on spending like, I don't know, a couple $100. I was like, I can swing that. That's fine.
3: Right.
1: But the second that guy, I was like, I'm going to bid $300. And then I was like, Audrey,
0: you know, the
1: don't
0: fire
1: do
0: I'm
1: that.
0: About?
3: Yep.
1: Don't do that.
3: She
1: so
3: saw
1: I
3: the
1: did
3: edge.
0: She's going to drop like $1,500 on
3: which is pretty
0: taxidermy
3: on the low end.
0: Fish.
3: Yeah. Yeah. I looked it up.
1: I told they're super expensive.
3: They are super expensive. So now I understand. I think it's like kind of similar to Eric. Little wild to be spending that much on a reupholstered body.
0: I think you should just go catch a fish.
1: Well, then I have to get it taxidermied, which is also still expensive.
0: I mean, you're crafty. I feel like you could learn.
1: I could actually probably learn how to taxidermy a fish. I feel like I would be good at that.
0: Dunk it in wax, right? Like that would be the preservative.
1: No, but actually I should learn how to do that now that you mention it.
0: Okay.
1: That'd be a good side hustle.
0: Audrey, I feel like I shouldn't have had to say this, but please don't bring any fish into the studio.
3: Oh man.
0: Audrey. Audrey, it's an audio medium. You have to say something. You can't just look at me.
1: My silence speaks volumes.
0: That's it for us today. We'll see you tomorrow on XYZ with Eric Zachary.
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They say the holy water's watered down, and this town's lost its faith. Our colors will fade eventually, so if our time is running out, day after day, we'll make the mundane our masterpiece. Oh my, my, oh my, my love, I take one look at you, you're taking me out.

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2: 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Well, first of all, it's something chaotic. 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

Good morning. It's the Ryan Spencer Show on this fabulous Tuesday morning. Hope you're having a great day. It was an awesome evening last night. Got to relax for a little bit. It was a night off from rehearsals and events. Tonight, I'm so excited to get to go check out the dress rehearsal for my niece's dance recital. It's a cool opportunity. She dances at a studio out in Westminster, and you know, with the fact that she dances in a recital that happens on Saturdays, and I DJ a lot of weddings on Saturdays, I get the cool opportunity to get to go and see her do her dress rehearsal, which is just, you know, kind of the next coolest thing, besides obviously getting to be at the recital itself. So looking forward to that coming up tonight. Last night, got to just kind of kick back on the couch for a little while, hang out with the cats, and watch a little bit of Disney Channel. I don't know if you guys have noticed, but Disney Channel's doing this like throwback thing right now for the month of June, where like every night they're doing like a 6-hour block of just shows from our childhoods. So like last night it was just 5 hours of Hannah Montana, and then a 4-hour block of High School Musical 1 and High School Musical 2. So that was just my night last night, was just reliving the nostalgia of my elementary and middle school years. So that was an absolute blast. I love that I got the opportunity to do that for sure. I think they're doing like Sweet Life of Zach and Cody tonight, and That's So Raven and the Cheetah Girls the following night. I'm hoping we get a little Camp Rock fix in at some point this week as well. If you've gotten the chance to check that out, let me know there. 517-263-8595. Coming up today, we're talking pacifier disasters, creative ways that you've gotten employers' attention for a summer job, and the weirdest names you know, all on the Ryan Spencer Show on Mix 95.1.

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Coming up on the Ryan Smetsu Show, today is Binky Day. We're talking pacifier disasters, because nothing says parenting like watching a binky fall in slow-mo into something horrifying and immediately realizing your day has been ruined. 717-263-8595. We'll talk about it after Kelly Clarkson.

0: something I've never had to deal with before. Binky Horror Stories. It's the Ryan Spencer Show, Mix 75.1. And yeah, if you've ever been around a baby or a toddler with a binky, you know that thing is not just a pacifier. It is a peace treaty. When it drops, everything stops. So this morning, I want to know, do you know a kid who dropped their binky into something awful, weird, or hilarious? Toilet, mud puddle, dog bowl, plate of spaghetti. What went down, Samantha?
1: My son, he likes to put his in the toilet.
0: Ew.
1: And obviously we take it out and clean it and whatnot. Right. He wants it after, you know, it's been in the toilet, but obviously we clean it. But my son, he doesn't necessarily drop it in there, but he will take his binky. And if you have an open, like a cup with whatever in there, he'll stick his binky in there and then put it in his mouth to try it.
0: Oh my word.
1: He likes it. Before he'll take the cup and then drink out of it.
0: Goodness gracious. What about you there, Anne?
2: My youngest was the only one that used the binky, and he dropped it when we were at the zoo. Like, right, there was, like, animals nearby, so it was, like, all their, the little brown stuff that they have on the ground by the animals. He dropped it down in there, and he went to pick it up and put it in his mouth, and I tried to wipe it off with my hand, and he tried to take it, so I put it in my mouth and before I gave it to him. It was terrible, but I'd rather it be me than him.
0: That's totally fair. And you know what? You're taking one for the team right there. I love it. 717-263-8595. 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
5: Your early Tuesday morning commute on I-70 eastbound between Hagerstown and Frederick. No delays right now. It's looking pretty good. 270, though, is very slow from Route 80 down to the truck scales. Westbound 70, Frederick to Hagerstown, no delay. And then as you continue on 70 westbound, west of Interstate 81, should find everything open out toward Hancock and I-68 and back. 81 southbound from Shippensburg into Chambersburg through Greencastle into Hagerstown. No problems there. And continuing on 81 south of I-70 down toward Martinsburg and Winchester. Nothing in the way to slow you down. Northbound on 81 Virginia into West Virginia, Maryland, and Pennsylvania looking good. That's traffic, and you're up to date.
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20: 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Mostly sunny and gorgeous today with a high near 75. Going to cool down to 52 with a chance for a shower. 80 and sunny tomorrow, 83 and sunny Thursday, and 85 and sunny coming up on Friday. 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

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Chipotle is doing something super wild. 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I'll tell you what show coming up after Ella Langley, Choosing Texas, Mix 95.1.

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1: I have officially found a TV set that I would never, ever want to get near. It's the Ryan Smetzer Show with your three things you need to know. Starting out, though, with Snickers giving away free candy for a year, specifically to people named Reese, which is both hilarious and wildly petty in the candy world. Snickers is taking a shot at its peanut butter rival, Reese's, by basically saying, hey, Reese, come over here. We have snacks, too. People named Reese can claim free candy through the Snickers website. The first 100 people who sign up get immediate rewards, and 25 winners receive a full year of free candy. This is the kind of marketing drama that I support. It's no chaos, just candy brands being passive-aggressive with nougats. And somewhere, every person named Reese is finally being rewarded for a lifetime of hearing, like, the peanut butter cup. Today, they get to say, yes, and now I'm getting Snickers for free. Moving on to the Mexican grill, Chipotle. There's a customer that is wanted after throwing a burrito bowl at an employee. Police in Santa Ana, California, looking for a woman who was caught on camera chucking a burrito bowl at a Chipotle employee. Yeah, look, I understand guac is extra, but you don't have to be that mad. A woman took off after all happened, and video shows rice and beans just raining down on an employee. I don't care how wrong your order is. You do not turn your burrito bowl into a weapon. That employee is just trying to get through a shift, scoop some guac, and survive the rush. They do not need to be pelted with carnitas just because someone lost emotional control near the salsa area. Also, burrito bowls are expensive now. If I'm paying extra for guac, I'm not launching it over top of the shelf. That bowl is staying with me like it's a treasured heirloom. Moving on to our final story, and one that had me traumatized, so it's going to traumatize you. The cast of Dutton Ranch says that snake wranglers caught 3,400 rattlesnakes on set over the course of the 8 months of filming. That is 3,400 rattlesnakes. I didn't even like saying that number out loud. They had six snake wranglers working full time to make sure the cast members like Kelly Riley, Cole Hauser, and the rest of the crew did not get bitten. And listen, I respect the arts. I love performing. I love production. I love the magic of TV and the magic of acting. But if someone told me, Ryan, we've got a gig for you. We need you on set. We need you to be an actor on a TV show. There's thousands of rattlesnakes involved. I would say that sounds like a wonderful opportunity for literally anyone else but me. Spiders, snakes, that's where my bravery clocks out. Six full-time snake wranglers, that is not a set. That is a biblical test with craft services. I'm glad everyone stayed safe, but I need Hollywood to know something. Green screens exist. CGI exists. Use those things if you need to. Do not send a bunch of actors out with 3,000 rattlesnakes nearby. Goodness gracious, great balls of fire. You can check out that story and so many others right now over at the trending tab at mix95.com. Those are your three things you need to know.
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2: It's a good start this morning on 81 southbound from Chambersburg into Greencastle through Hagerstown and continuing south of I-70 down toward Martinsburg and Winchester. No delays, fortunately, no accidents or incidents there. Northbound 81 Virginia into West Virginia, Maryland, and Pennsylvania is doing well. No major problems on Route 11 north of southbound 70. Eastbound Hagerstown to Frederick is still at speed. It is well under speed on 270 southbound from Route 80 down to the truck scales. Still looking good on Route 15 north and southbound between Thurmont and Frederick. No problems there. Route 15 southbound is getting very slow as you head into Loudoun County after Point of Rocks in down toward Lucketts. Westbound 70, Frederick to Hagerstown, and then west of 81, I-70 moves well both ways. That's traffic, and you're up to date.
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Mix 95.1. Shout out Bus 32 headed off to Shippensburg. Hope you all have an amazing day at school today. Thank you for listening to the Ryan Spencer Show. Mix 95.1. And all of y'all, don't forget, you got a couple more days left to the school year. So a few more days left to get those bus numbers in to be a part of the School Bus Squad and get a shout out before the school year is over. 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

Coming up on the Ryan Smetzer Show on Mix 95.1, I want to talk summer jobs again. It's summer job season now that a lot of the high school grads are out of school officially. I want to know, when you were job hunting out of high school, what was the crazy thing that you did to get an employer's attention? I remember when I was trying to get a job out of high school, I got through 30 applications before one job, shout out Regal Cinemas at the Valley Mall, I actually answered my phone call. One job answered my call, and I worked there for like 2 or 3 months before I started DJing weddings. But that's besides the point. What was the crazy way, creative thing you did to get an employer's attention? 717-263-8595. We'll talk about it after Gwen.

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0: Let's talk summer jobs again. It's the Ryan Spencer Show, Mix 95.1. And, you know, whenever I got my first, like, big summer job out of high school, it took a lot of work. I applied for, like, 30-plus summer jobs and got one call back from the movie theater at the mall. And that was it. Now, I worked at, like, summer camp before then and after that. And that was honestly my favorite of the summer jobs. Shout out Antietam Rec. But in between that, I had worked at a movie theater after my senior year of high school. But it took, again, 30 to 40 job applications to get anybody to respond to me. So I want to know, what did you do to try to get an employer's attention for your summer job whenever you were growing up? What about you there, Deb?
1: When I was in high school, they always said you wanted to get their attention with your resume. So with my resume, I made it like a special color so it would stick out from the other ones. But then I also got the perfume on it to where it would smell when they picked it up.
0: Oh.
1: I didn't know, but the person that was interviewing me was had an allergy to scent. When they grabbed it out and they were standing there holding it, they started just uncontrollably sneezing and everything. And I was like, what's going on? And she's like, are you wearing like a perfume or something? And I was sitting there, should I lie or should I tell the truth and tell her that it was my resume? But I told the truth and I ended up getting hired anyway.
0: There you go.
1: I was like, well, they're going to, I mean, I'm the only one in the room. What am I supposed to do? So I told them it was on my paper and not on me.
0: Right. There you go.
1: The girl offered me the job and she said if I was going to be working in the back offices that I'd be told that I shouldn't be wearing perfume.
0: There
1: I'm
0: you
1: like,
0: go.
1: Okay.
0: You just get the rule right there. Just don't throw down some perfume. Right. Heather, what about you?
2: Me doing the hiring at the motel I worked at. And a lady came in full 100% dressed like it was the most exquisite job ever. She had a fully typed resume in a folder that had her name on it. She like crafted the folder to look perfect. And it was for a job as a housekeeper.
0: Goodness.
2: I thought to myself, I was like, you know, you don't have to dress up for a job like this, but you know, it's pretty impressive. But you're going to get dirty.
0: Yeah.
2: Why dress so nice if you're going to get dirty? She went out in her car.
0: Hey, there you go. Dress to impress. 717-263-8595. What did you do to creatively get an employer's attention to try to snatch up a summer job?
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4: On 81 southbound from Chambersburg into Greencastle through Hagerstown, no delays as you continue south on 81 toward Martinsburg. You're in good shape. On your way down toward the Winchester area, though, there was an accident on 81 southbound just after Route 7, blocking the right lane, causing delays after the exit for Route 11 and 37. Northbound on 81 from Virginia into West Virginia, Maryland, and Pennsylvania. No problems to report, no delays, no accidents or incidents. 70 eastbound, Hagerstown to Frederick is looking good. Route 15 north and southbound between Emmitsburg and Frederick, no delays. 270 southbound is going to be slow from Route 80 down to the truck scales. Westbound 70, Frederick to Hagerstown, and then west of 8170 looks good in both directions. That's traffic, and you're up to date.
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3: 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Mostly sunny with a high near 75. Chance for a stray shower in the afternoon. Drop it to 52 tonight. 80 and sunny tomorrow. 83 and sunny Thursday and 85 and partly sunny on Friday. It's 54 right now. 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
1: I have officially found a TV set that I would never, ever want to get near. It's the Ryan Smetzer Show with your three things you need to know. Starting out, though, with Snickers giving away free candy for a year, specifically to people named Reese, which is both hilarious and wildly petty in the candy world. Snickers is taking a shot at its peanut butter rival, Reese's, by basically saying, hey, Reese, come over here. We have snacks, too. People named Reese can claim free candy through the Snickers website. The first 100 people who sign up get immediate rewards, and 25 winners receive a full year of free candy. This is the kind of marketing drama that I support. It's no chaos, just candy brands being passive-aggressive with nougats. And somewhere, every person named Reese is finally being rewarded for a lifetime of hearing, like, the peanut butter cup. Today, they get to say, yes, and now I'm getting Snickers for free. Moving on to the Mexican grill, Chipotle. There's a customer that is wanted after throwing a burrito bowl at an employee. Police in Santa Ana, California, looking for a woman who was caught on camera chucking a burrito bowl at a Chipotle employee. Yeah, look, I understand guac is extra, but you don't have to be that mad. A woman took off after all happened, and video shows rice and beans just raining down on an employee. I don't care how wrong your order is, you do not turn your burrito bowl into a weapon. That employee is just trying to get through a shift, scoop some guac, and survive the rush. They do not need to be pelted with carnitas just because someone lost emotional control near the salsa area. Also, burrito bowls are expensive now. If I'm paying extra for guac, I'm not launching it over top of the shelf. That bowl is staying with me like it's a treasured heirloom. Moving on to our final story, and one that had me traumatized, so it's going to traumatize you. The cast of Dutton Ranch says that snake wranglers caught 3,400 rattlesnakes on set over the course of the 8 months of filming. That is 3,400 rattlesnakes. I didn't even like saying that number out loud. They had six snake wranglers working full time to make sure the cast members like Kelly Riley, Cole Hauser, and the rest of the crew did not get bitten. And listen, I respect the arts. I love performing. I love production. I love the magic of TV and the magic of acting. But if someone told me, Ryan, we've got a gig for you, we need you on set, we need you to be an actor on a TV show, there's thousands of rattlesnakes involved, I would say that sounds like a wonderful opportunity for literally anyone else but me. Spiders, snakes, that's where my bravery clocks out. Six full-time snake wranglers, that is not a set. That is a biblical test with craft services. I'm glad everyone stayed safe, but I need Hollywood to know something. Green screens exist. CGI exists. Use those things if you need to. Do not send a bunch of actors out with 3,000 rattlesnakes nearby. Goodness gracious, great balls of fire. You can check out that story and so many others right now over at the trending tab at mix95.com. Those are your three things.

0: time to play Ryan Smetzer's $1,000 Minute.
1: I got Zach with me. I got to know, how good are you at trivia?
2: So. My wife asked me if I could do it as a joke, and so I guess she put me in for it.
1: I love it. That's always the best ones whenever you're kind of voluntold to play $1,000 Minute.
2: Oh, yeah.
1: Sweet. Well, you know the drill, or at least your wife has told you you know the drill. You got 60 seconds, 10 questions. And of course, as you go through, if you get stumped on any of the questions, just say pass and we'll skip right over. And if you get through all of those 10 questions, get them correct in under the 60 seconds, you win. Are you ready to play $1,000 Minute?
2: Yeah.
1: All right, here we go. Got my stopwatch up and ready to rock and roll. Your $1,000 minute starts in 3, 2, and 1. Complete the saying, don't bite the hand that blanks you.
2: Feeds you.
1: What color of wine is Riesling?
2: White.
1: Based on population, what is the largest city in Spain?
2: Pass.
1: How many centimeters are in 2.5 meters?
2: Pass.
1: What is the name of the yellow sponge in SpongeBob SquarePants?
2: SpongeBob.
1: What is the favorite food of the Teenage Mutant Ninja Turtles?
2: Pizza.
1: Which simple machine is a seesaw, a pulley, a lever, or a wheel, an axle?

0: axles.
1: What is the name of the classic video game where players control a paddle to bounce a ball and destroy bricks?
0: Pass.
1: Which song begins with the line, "Is this the real life? Is this just fantasy?"
0: No. I know the pass.
1: What time is it 30 minutes after 4:45?
0: 15.
1: And we're just out of time. You knocked out the 10. We, of course, had to skip over a couple, but you did pretty darn well there on that first try. So you can tell the wife that you did pretty darn well there on the first try of $1,000 minute. We'll have to get her on now to see how she does, since she voluntold you to play. You, of course, got Don't Bite the Hand That Feeds You. You got Riesling Being a White Wine. You, of course, based on population, the largest city in Spain is Madrid, Spain. Centimeters in 2.5 meters is 250 centimeters. You got SpongeBob as being the yellow sponge in SpongeBob SquarePants. Pizza, of course, being the favorite food of the Teenage Mutant Ninja Turtles. Lever is actually the simple machine of a seesaw. Breakout, which I had no idea this was a thing. Breakout is the video game where players control a paddle to bounce a ball and destroy bricks. My brain took me to like Tetris kind of vibes, or like Alien Invaders or something like that. But, you know, that's just the born in 1995 brain of myself right there. The song that begins with the line, "Is this the real life? Is this just fantasy?" Has it clicked yet? What song that is? Because that
0: it's not clicking yet.
1: Bohemian Rhapsody.
0: Oh,
1: I knew. I was like, as soon as I say it, you're going to be like, oh, come on. Because you hear it immediately there in your head. Like, is this the real life? But Zach, awesome job. And everybody else, if you want to play $1,000 Minute this week, get registered right up on our homepage at mix75.com.
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4: On 81 southbound from Chambersburg into Greencastle through Hagerstown, no major delays. There is a slow exit from 81 south to go eastbound on I-70, but nothing's blocked as you continue south. On 81 south of I-70 down toward Martinsburg, we're okay. There's a delay on 81 south approaching Route 7. There was an accident on 81 south near Route 7 in the Winchester area. Now moving over to the right shoulder, but it's still stop and go through there. Northbound 81 is moving well as you head up from Virginia into West Virginia, Maryland, and Pennsylvania. I-70 eastbound, no delays to Frederick. Route 15 is getting a bit slow both ways, north and southbound between Patrick Street and Rosemont Avenue. 270 is very slow from Route 80 to the truck scales. That's traffic, and you're up to date.
5: 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It's all brought to you by our friends over at Hamilton Nissan. 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
8: 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Delaney can keep lying. 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

fit and ready. Turn it up, cause it's getting heavy. Wild, wild West Coast. 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

0: 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Mix 95.1, as always, every morning. We're showing some love to the buses headed out to class. Today's bus 32 headed out to Shippensburg. Hope you all have an amazing day at school today. Thank you for listening to the Ryan Spencer Show. Mix 95.1. Don't forget to get those School Bus Squad shout outs in right up on our homepage before the school year is over. And that's bus 32 headed off to Shippensburg. Have an amazing day at school today. Thank you for listening to the Ryan Spencer Show. 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

mundane, a masterpiece. 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

Coming up on the Ryan Spencer Show on another edition of Normal or Nope. I gotta know the weirdest names that you know. There's a dude in Oregon that was just arrested by the name of Looney Tune. So I want to know, can you beat Looney Tune? 717-263-8595. Text me.

0: man named Looney Tune has been sentenced to 20 years in prison after leading police on a chase through Milwaukee. And that leads me to ask the question, what is the weirdest name you know? It's Ryan Spencer Show, Mix 95.1. And yeah, his full name, Looney John Franklin Kolb Tune. He pled guilty to multiple felony charges. Judge gave him 20 years. And now, obviously, the crime itself is serious. But the name stopped me dead in my tracks. Because if your name is Looney Tune, you either become the most peaceful person alive, or you spend your whole life hearing jokes. And eventually, I guess, well, your emotional instability leads you to a life of crime. So this morning, I want to know, what's the funniest, craziest, or weirdest named person that you know? Jessica, what about you?
1: All right, so I used to be friends with a girl named Hannah Butts, and her dad's name was Harry Butts.
0: Harry
1: Butts. I sat there. I didn't believe her at first, and then she showed me her dad's driver's license, and I said, oh, my word. I laughed, and he's like, it's okay. He's like, a lot of people laugh. He's like, it's fine.
0: Yeah, I mean, I remember having a Mr. Butts as like a family life teacher in grade school. So I totally get it as being a thing. What about you there, Sarah?
2: I knew a little girl. Well, she's not little now. She's a grown woman. She was same age as my daughter. Her parents gave her the name Peekaboo.
0: Oh?
2: Because every time they went for an ultrasound, they couldn't figure out what sex she was. So when she came into the world, they found out it was a little girl. They called her Peekaboo.
0: Peekaboo.
2: I thought it was funny. I thought it was a joke at first when I heard it. I thought, who would name their child that?
0: Two things. A little too close to the Pokemon Pikachu. But also, people do realize when you give your kids those names that they do grow to become adults, right? 717-263-8595. Hit me up. Let me know. Weirdest names you know.
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5: On I-70 eastbound between Hagerstown and Frederick, just a brief slowdown as you approach and pass the exit 4 with 17 Myersville, exit 42. Then it's a little bit slow through Braddock Heights on your way toward 15 and 270. Route 15 northbound, very slow now, up from I-70 to 7th Street and southbound 15 in a delay from Liberty Road down to Patrick Street. 270 is slow from 80 down to the truck scales. Westbound 70 looks good from Frederick to Hagerstown. 81 southbound from Greencastle into Hagerstown, then continuing down toward Martinsburg, no problems. The earlier accident on your way down toward Winchester, that was just after the exit for Route 7 was moved over to the shoulder. Delays there have eased up. That's traffic, and you're up to date.
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12: 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Mostly sunny and showers in the afternoon with a high near 75, dropping to 52 tonight, 80 and sunny Wednesday, 83 and sunny Thursday, and 85 and partly sunny coming up on your Friday. 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

3 things you need to know. Snickers is promising free candy for any Pearson named Reese. And thousands of rattlesnakes were removed from a TV set. I'll tell you what show coming up after Ella Langley. Choosing Texas. Mix 95.1.

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1: I have officially found a TV set that I would never, ever want to get near. It's the Ryan Smetzer Show with your three things you need to know. Starting out, though, with Snickers giving away free candy for a year, specifically to people named Reese, which is both hilarious and wildly petty in the candy world. Snickers is taking a shot at its peanut butter rival, Reese's, by basically saying, "Hey, Reese, come over here. We have snacks, too." People named Reese can claim free candy through the Snickers website. The first 100 people who sign up get immediate rewards, and 25 winners receive a full year of free candy. This is the kind of marketing drama that I support. It's no chaos, just candy brands being passive-aggressive with nougats. And somewhere, every person named Reese is finally being rewarded for a lifetime of hearing, like, the peanut butter cup. Today, they get to say, "Yes, and now I'm getting Snickers for free." Moving on to the Mexican grill, Chipotle. There's a customer that is wanted after throwing a burrito bowl at an employee. Police in Santa Ana, California, looking for a woman who was caught on camera chucking a burrito bowl at a Chipotle employee. Yeah, look, I understand guac is extra, but you don't have to be that mad. A woman took off after all happened, and video shows rice and beans just raining down on an employee. I don't care how wrong your order is. You do not turn your burrito bowl into a weapon. That employee is just trying to get through a shift, scoop some guac, and survive the rush. They do not need to be pelted with carnitas just because someone lost emotional control near the salsa area. Also, burrito bowls are expensive now. If I'm paying extra for guac, I'm not launching it over top of the shelf. That bowl is staying with me like it's a treasured heirloom. Moving on to our final story, and one that had me traumatized, so it's going to traumatize you. The cast of Dutton Ranch says that snake wranglers caught 3,400 rattlesnakes on set over the course of the 8 months of filming. That is 3,400 rattlesnakes. I didn't even like saying that number out loud. They had six snake wranglers working full time to make sure the cast members like Kelly Riley, Cole Hauser, and the rest of the crew did not get bitten. And listen, I respect the arts. I love performing. I love production. I love the magic of TV and the magic of acting. But if someone told me, "Ryan, we've got a gig for you. We need you on set. We need you to be an actor on a TV show. There's thousands of rattlesnakes involved," I would say that sounds like a wonderful opportunity for literally anyone else but me. Spiders, snakes, that's where my bravery clocks out. Six full-time snake wranglers, that is not a set. That is a biblical test with craft services. I'm glad everyone stayed safe, but I need Hollywood to know something. Green screens exist. CGI exists. Use those things if you need to. Do not send a bunch of actors out with 3,000 rattlesnakes nearby. Goodness gracious, great balls of fire. You can check out that story and so many others right now over at the trending tab at mix95.com. Those are your three things you need to know.
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2: On I-70 eastbound between Hagerstown and Frederick, no delays right now. There was some police activity reported on I-70 eastbound between Route 15 and 270. Both ways, it's not causing a delay at the moment, however. Northbound on 15, very slow up from I-70 to Rosemont Avenue. Southbound on Route 15, the backup begins right after Liberty Road down to Patrick Street. 270 is still slow from Route 80 down to the truck scales. Westbound 70 as you head toward Hagerstown, no delays. West of 81, we're looking good as well in each direction. 81 southbound from Chambersburg into Greencastle through Hagerstown, delay free. And then south of I-70, 81 looks good down toward Martinsburg and Winchester. That's traffic, and you're up to date.
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0: time to play Ryan Smetzer's $1,000 Minute.
1: I got Zach with me. I got to know, how good are you at trivia?
2: So. My wife asked me if I could do it as a joke, and so I guess she put me in for it.
1: I love it. That's always the best ones whenever you're kind of voluntold to play $1,000 Minute.
2: Oh, yeah.
1: Sweet. Well, you know the drill, or at least your wife has told you know the drill. You got 60 seconds, 10 questions. And of course, as you go through, if you get stumped on any of the questions, just say pass and we'll skip right over. And if you get through all of those 10 questions, get them correct in under the 60 seconds, you win. Are you ready to play $1,000 Minute?
2: Yeah.
1: All right. Here we go. Got my stopwatch up and ready to rock and roll. Your $1,000 Minute starts in 3, 2, and 1. Complete the saying, don't bite the hand that blanks you.
2: Feeds you.
1: What color of wine is Riesling?
2: White.
1: Based on population, what is the largest city in Spain?
2: Pass.
1: How many centimeters are in 2.5 meters?
2: Pass.
1: What is the name of the yellow sponge in SpongeBob SquarePants?
2: SpongeBob.
1: What is the favorite food of the Teenage Mutant Ninja Turtles?
2: Pizza.
1: Which simple machine is a seesaw, a pulley, a lever, or a wheel, an axle?
2: Axle.
1: What is the name of the classic video game where players control a paddle to bounce a ball and destroy bricks?
2: Pass.
1: Which song begins with the line, is this the real life? Is this just fantasy?
2: No. I know the pass.
1: What time is it? 30 minutes after 4:45.
2: 15.
1: And we're just out of time. You knocked out the 10. We, of course, had to skip over a couple, but you did pretty darn well there on that first try. So you can tell the wife that you did pretty darn well there on the first try of $1,000 Minute. We'll have to get her on now to see how she does, since she voluntold you to play. You, of course, got Don't Bite the Hand That Feeds You. You got Riesling being a white wine. You, of course, based on population, the largest city in Spain is Madrid, Spain. Centimeters in 2.5 meters is 250 centimeters. You got SpongeBob as being the yellow sponge in SpongeBob SquarePants. Pizza, of course, being the favorite food of the Teenage Mutant Ninja Turtles. Lever is actually the simple machine of a seesaw. Breakout, which I had no idea this was a thing. Breakout is the video game where players control a paddle to bounce a ball and destroy bricks. My brain took me to like Tetris kind of vibes, or like Alien Invaders or something like that. But, you know, that's just the born in 1995 brain of myself right there. The song that begins with the line, is this the real life? Is this just fantasy? Has it clicked yet? What song that is? Because
2: it's not clicking yet.
1: Bohemian Rhapsody.
2: Oh,
1: I knew. I was like, as soon as I say it, you're going to be like, oh, come on. Because you hear it immediately there in your head. Like, is this the real life? But Zach, awesome job. And everybody else, if you want to play $1,000 Minute this week, get registered right up on our homepage at mix75.com.
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9: 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If you love a great deal on all things for the home inside and out, stop by Surplus City in the West Side Plaza, Route 30 West in Chambersburg. Mostly cloudy with showers this afternoon. High 73, dropping to 52 tonight. 80 and sunny tomorrow. 83 and sunny Thursday, and 85 and partly sunny coming up on your Friday. 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

0: 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Mix 95.1 hopping out of the studio and passing things off to Miss Kelly K in just a little bit. Hey, don't forget, we've officially kicked off our Grillmaster Grand. 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
5: 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Delaney can keep lying. David will keep running.
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16: That stretch of sunshine continues today, 72, 79 tomorrow, 83 on Thursday. We'll see some more clouds warming up to 85 by Friday. That's your forecast at Mix 95.1, number one for today's best.

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0: Yeah, so everyone was talking about these mysterious Toy Story 5 billboards that were popping up. It's Kelly on Mix 95.1. So, of course, they have the font that Toy Story is always in. It's got Andy's wallpaper from his bedroom, 13 clouds, the letters TS. Everybody was, like, especially Swifties, were on alert. They're like, okay. And then Disney Pixar posted a little video with Jesse dancing on the billboard and quoting a Taylor Swift lyric. And yes, she did confirm it yesterday. There is a new original song that's going to pop up on the Toy Story 5 soundtrack. It's called I Knew It, I Knew You. You can check it out. And apparently there are three different collector version CDs of the soundtrack with a different version of that song. So you can check it all out at mix95.com.
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7: Great weather continues, 72, sunny today. Get out and enjoy it, warming up to 79, more sunshine tomorrow, 83, and sun on Thursday. That's your forecast at Mix 95.1, number one for today's best music mix.
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a really great story of how two strangers met from across the planet and forged this really sweet friendship based on marathons and farming. There's a story coming up.

0: Mix 95.1. This is such a cool organic story. Dennis is from Wisconsin. He's a farmer. Happened to cross paths with a Kenyan pro runner named Betty at a marathon in Hong Kong. Okay? Across the globe, they discovered they shared a passion for both marathons and farming and quickly became fast friends. So he invited Betty to come visit him on his farm in Wisconsin, and she showed up.
1: I was interested when she said she was a farmer. I'm like, oh, well, I'm in a professional marathon and a farmer. You know, that was like double jeopardy in my world.
2: He asked me, have I been in America? I said, no. And you're like, oh, maybe you can come and run some races here in the United States. And I'm like, yeah, I'm excited to come.
1: We were riding someplace and we're talking about how we met. And she said, mountains never meet, but people do. And that's monumental.
0: Mountains never meet, but people do. How cool is that? So Betty's been training in Wisconsin, exploring, helping Dennis with the farm, even drove a tractor for the first time. And it turns out a lot of people in his town were interested in meeting Betty, so they made an event out of it, a Run with Betty Day that happened this past weekend at their YMCA. How cute is that? See their full story, mix95.com.
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congratulations to Kevin Wells. He won that trip to Tampa to see Bruno Mars last week. Thursday Ticket Takeover this week. It could be you heading to Baltimore to see BTS. 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

101.1. If you've been thinking, you know what, I really want to learn how to line dance. Well, Friday night, there's an event for you. The Franklin County Junior Fair Board going to be hosting line dance lessons. Courtney Fox going to be out there at the Chambersburg Rod and Gun Club. 10 per person. 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
16: That stretch of sunshine continues today, 72, 79 tomorrow, 83 on Thursday. We'll see some more clouds warming up to 85 by Friday. That's your forecast at X95.1, number one for today.

life from his favorite amusement park. 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

0: 25.1. That's exactly what happened to Alan Farrell. He's a YouTuber in some hot water after a stunt. He took a challenge that's kind of like his shtick from viewers to eat a 10-piece chicken nugget while on a huge roller coaster. He did this at Cedar Point, ate 7 of the 10, looked like he struggled not to choke on the first hill, even used dipping sauce, which the slow-mo of that is kind of great. But Six Flags Parks banned him from all of their parks because of it.
1: It was definitely really hard, so I see why Cedar Point reacted the way they did, because I can see why there's safety measures and everything like that. It was hard. I had to try not to choke almost the entire ride. I had no idea Cedar Point even seen the video until I got a message saying I've been banned for life from Cedar Point, which really hurts because I've been going there since I was a little kid. I'm a season pass holder. I'm definitely sad about how it ended up, but I understand why they went the way they did. They don't want a bunch of other people trying to pull off challenges like I do.
0: Yep, they don't want a bunch of copycats, because if somebody does choke, they could be in some big trouble. Now, listen, I went to the video, and in the comments, so many people are like, who's here because of the news story here, and he got banned? Me! So he gained a lot of followers out of it. You can see the video, Facebook, Mix 95.1. But don't do that.
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15: Great weather continues, 72, sunny today. Get out and enjoy it, warming up to 79, more sunshine tomorrow, 83, and sun on Thursday. That's your forecast at Mix 95.1, number one for today's best music mix.
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media is used to share amazing stories, highlight awesome people, and change their lives. And this is one of them that happened at the airport when a passenger noticed somebody on the tarmac. I've got the story coming up on Mix 95.1.

0: love coming across these stories of how social media is used to make a huge difference in someone's life and highlight incredible stories. Lucinda was a passenger just looking out the terminal window at John Wayne Airport in Southern California and was struck seeing a limping worker kind of struggling to make it across the tarmac. And she was just blown away by his determination to still try to work hard despite his obvious challenges in just walking. So she posted a video of him online, hoping someone might know him, can share his story. Didn't take long for social media to do what it does. Turns out his name is James Blair. He's a 64-year-old Navy vet, works at the airport refueling planes. One of the commenters says he's worked with James for 5 years, and the best part of his day is talking to him. So that's sweet. He can't quit his job, cares for his mom. He needs the money for bills. And so Lucinda started a GoFundMe page that has so far ballooned past $131,000.
1: I just started crying because I was like, gosh, like, this man shouldn't be working. I just thought maybe somebody who knew who he was and we could just get something going for him.
2: Thank you very much. You're godsend. You're my angel.
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say this just in. My sources filled me in that Mrs. Jane Bodenberg has retired. If you were a student at any time in the last 30-some years, Tuscarora School District, you know who we're talking about. Got me.

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She told you, come harvest this meadow tea. It's out of control. 'Tis the season. 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
3: 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The Dell is a 3,105-yard nine-hole golf course featuring one par 5, two par 3s, and six par 4s. Konica Dell Golf Club sits in the Pennsylvania Piedmont at the base of the Michaux State Forest. The scenic Konica Jig Creek runs through the course and is in play on several of the holes. 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
17: JB, graduation tonight, you hit the jackpot weather-wise. Partly sunny. We're going to have about 72 later today. No rain is expected for the evening. 50 overnight. Sunshine tomorrow, 80 in the afternoon. Warming up even a little bit more for Thursday and Friday. We're looking at plenty of sunshine and 85. And hate to break it to you, might rain over the weekend.
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Coming up tomorrow, we have that favorite day of the week. 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

0: So whenever the song "Where the Hell Is My Husband" came out by Ray, I knew that was going to replace all the single ladies. I just knew it. And on my algorithms now, lots of wedding stuff coming up because, you know, we have one coming up here this year. And there's a bride who, instead of throwing her bouquet, had a T-shirt made that said, "Where the heck is my husband?" And the one who caught it had to wear it. There's an idea for you.
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Mix 95.1's Thursday Ticket Takeover will get you to Baltimore to see the band BTS. Ryan Smitser kicks it off with the first keyword at 8 on Thursday morning. 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
1: On 81 between Hagerstown and Shippensburg, no delays on the northbound side or on the southbound side. 81 between Hagerstown and Martinsburg, there's no delays in either direction. On 70 from Big Pole to Frederick, you're good to go eastbound and westbound. On 11 from the West Virginia state line to Chambersburg, no crashes. On 9, you're at speed between Hedgesville to Charlestown. And nothing happening on 1630 or 316. That's traffic, and you're up to date.
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12: If it's happening in your world tonight and it's happening outside, you're in good shape. You might need a sweater. Really nice for this evening. It looks like 50 will be the nighttime low. Then a sunny day tomorrow, way back Wednesday, 80 in the afternoon. Sunny and 85 both Thursday and Friday, and then possibly another rainy weekend.

0: 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A woman can go through some of the hardest seasons and still remain kind, full of love and strength. Not bitter, not broken, still here. Be proud of that.
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10: From Hagerstown to Shippensburg, 81 is clear northbound and southbound. From Hagerstown to Martinsburg and 81, no delays in either direction. On 70 between Big Pole and Frederick, eastbound you're good to go. The westbound side, traffic is stop and go from Downsville Pike to 81. On 11 from the West Virginia State Line to Chambersburg, no problems. On 9 at speed from Hedgesville to Charlestown. On Route 40 at 11 in Hagerstown, there's a crash. And on Route 16, 30, and 316, lanes are clear. That's traffic and you're up to date.
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You're keeping up with the seasons? The berries are on. The strawberries first, and now I am seeing blueberries, blackberries, and raspberries out. Price is a little high, but I'll pay it because it's good and it's local. 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
14: 81 between Hagerstown and Shippensburg is at speed both north and south. 81 between Hagerstown and Martinsburg, that's also at speed north and south. On 70 between Big Pole and Frederick, no issues on the eastbound side. On the westbound side, though, you'll find traffic stop and go from Downsville Pike to 81. On 11 from the West Virginia state line to Chambersburg, you're good to go there. On 9, you're at speed between Hedgesville to Charlestown. And no issues being reported on 1630 or 316. That's traffic, and you're up to date.
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15: You know what's going to roll off your tongue on Friday? I know. Hot enough for you? It's going to be nice for a couple more days, then we're going to heat up to the mid-80s. Tomorrow, 80 in the afternoon. Thursday and Friday, 85 both days. And right now, it looks like we could have some rain on the weekend, mostly on Sunday.

If you've got a favorite Wayback Wednesday song, I'd love to know. 717-263-8595. 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

0: 95.1 with today's best music. Now, what on earth could I be talking about? You're afraid to do it, but I'm going to do it with you. What are we talking about? We're talking about taking line dance lessons. I took line dance lessons with a friend a couple of years ago. Now, the problem that I didn't like was where we took the lessons was in a dance studio, and there were mirrors. I mean, I had a good teacher. She was good. It was fun. Was a hoot. It was something we did over the winter. But where we'll be, there won't be any mirrors. I'm happy about that. That'll be at the Chambersburg Rod and Gun Club, where they hold the Franklin County Fair. It'll be in that area. And it's this Friday night. It's only $10 a person. And Wendy and Chris from Kicking It Classy will be teaching us how to do a few dances. And then we can use them at all the weddings we're going to go to and all the fun celebrations that are coming up this year. Let's do it. Friday night, 6.
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17: 81 between Hagerstown and Shippensburg is at speed both north and south. 81 between Hagerstown and Martinsburg, that's

0: also at speed north and south. On 70 between Big Pool and Frederick, no issues on the eastbound side. On the westbound side, though, you'll find traffic stop and go from Downsville Pike to 81. On 11 from the West Virginia State Line to Chambersburg, you're good to go there. On 9, you're at speed between Hedgesville to Charlestown. And no issues being reported on 1630 or 316. That's traffic, and you're up to date.
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8: 81 between Hagerstown and Shippensburg is head speed north and south. 81 between Hagerstown and Martinsburg, no issues northbound or southbound. On 70 between Big Pole and Frederick, you're good to go eastbound and on the westbound side. On 11 from the West Virginia state line to Chambersburg, no crashes slowing you down. On 9, you're at speed from Hedgesville to Charlestown, and you're good to go on 16, 30, and 316. That's traffic, and you're up to date.
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9: Hey, it looks like Grandma's going to enjoy graduation tonight because the weather is absolutely perfect. Take her a sweater. Tomorrow's going to be another nice day, and then we're going to heat up. 80 tomorrow, 85 on Thursday and Friday, and that's going to bring some rain, a slight chance on Saturday, better chance of rain on Sunday.
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Have You or Would You by Cologne without smelling it first? 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I'm tempted to buy some. I'm believing the influencers.

Hey, I don't know who needs to hear this, but don't forget to water your flowers. Your petunias are gorgeous. Help them stay that way. Now, I fixed it for myself this year. I bought faux ferns, two of them. Best money ever spent. 75.1.

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And if you got something going on, a nonprofit, we want to know about it. We're going to help you out. You can put it on Facebook and Instagram. You can put it wherever you want it. But also let us know.

0: 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And we'll let everyone, we'll let the ears know about it. You can let the eyes know about it. We'll let the ears know about it. Like the Franklin County Junior Fair Board said, hey, we're having line dance lessons. It's a nonprofit organization. Can you talk about it? And I'm like, girls, I will not only talk about it, but I'm going to join you. I'm going to join them on Friday night at 6 o'clock. At the Chambersburg Rod and Gun Club, where they host the Franklin County Fair. So it's the Junior Fair Board putting it on, so that's the nonprofit. We're going to have a good time. We're going to learn from the best. The Kicking It Classy girls will be there. They're going to teach us what we don't know so we can have a good time this summer.
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20: 81 between Hagerstown and Shippensburg is at speed north and south. 81 between Hagerstown and Martinsburg, no issues northbound or southbound. On 70 between Big Pole and Frederick, you're good to go eastbound and on the westbound side. On 11 from the West Virginia state line to Chambersburg, no crashes slowing you down. On 9, you're at speed from Hedgesville to Charlestown, and you're good to go on 16, 30, and 316. That's traffic, and you're up to date.
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1: Me not working hard. Yeah, right. Picture that with a Kodak. Or better yet.

0: XYZ with their exactly. I am learning in real time that indulgence is something that I'm losing as I get deeper into my 30s.
1: Okay.
0: Meaning that, like, there's just some things I gotta cut back on.
2: Right.
1: Oh, okay, got it.
0: And this isn't some, like, health come to Jesus moment.
1: Sure.
0: This is me realizing that, like, I can't eat Chinese food in 10 minutes. Like, finish
1: yeah.
0: it.
1: Oh, okay, yes. Yeah.
0: I'm not
1: yeah.
0: even saying, like, hey, don't, like, I'm not gonna change my diet yet. I'm not there.
1: Sure.
0: But, like, I tried to burp myself for 45 minutes last
2: night. That's crazy.
1: Wild.
2: And how did you do that? Would you paint a picture?
0: At one point, I threw my shoulder against the wall. Like, I was trying to, like, yeah. which in retrospect probably just looked like I was trying to fix, like, a dislocated shoulder.
1: I get you, though, because one time my friends and close family had to, like, intervention style, tell me no more gourmet grilled cheeses.
0: Yeah.
1: And no getting two at once yeah. thinking you can yeah. have that.
0: Jordan's right. famous for ordering two burgers at the same restaurant at the same time.
1: Yeah,
0: same
1: yeah.
2: yeah.
0: But yeah, just trying to burp myself and, like, so sad because it's after about 45 minutes, I started to get that hypochondria.
2: Yeah, you're like, why
0: where
2: can't
0: I'm like,
2: I burp?
0: Is it my appendix?
2: Right.
0: I feel like everyone just
1: there
0: assumes
1: are deeper problems.
0: Anything's
2: no,
0: wrong.
2: Baby, you just need some Gas-X.
1: Yeah. A laxative.
0: Thank you. It's XYZ.

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0: New Taylor Swift music is on the way via Toy Story. XYZ with Eric Zachary, your XYZ ENT Entertainment Report, all brought to you by Eggland's Best. Yeah, there were rumors.
1: Well, there were, okay, so Toy Story 5 is coming out June 19th. Everybody's very excited about it. A couple days ago, Taylor Swift's website posted, like, it was like the screen was Jesse from Toy Story and then a countdown on it, right?
0: I think a couple weeks ago, I follow a lot of Swifties. Like, she started using the cloud wallpaper that Toy Story's famous
1: for. Yeah, and then there was, like, the TS billboards or whatever. Yeah.
0: But then she all but basically confirmed, like, oh, this
1: yes. Well, so now this has been confirmed. The song is coming out on the 5th, so this Friday. Mm-hmm. It's called I Knew It, I Knew You. And I guess she's supposed to be coming back to her country roots for this one. Because it's based on Jesse's story, the little rootin' tootin' cowgirl or whatever from Toy Story.
0: You would be a great Jesse for Halloween.
1: I would love that. She's so cute. I love Jesse.
0: Jordan could be the horse that she rides.
1: Right.
0: What's his name?
2: I don't want to take part in any of that.
0: No, you could be the horse.
2: No.
0: Yeah.
2: No.
0: He's like a whole character.
2: No.
0: Yeah.
1: Anyway, so new song is coming. Yes. It's written and produced by Taylor Swift and also Jack Antonoff. So shocking. No surprise there. Yeah. But yeah, super exciting. Looking forward to it. I'm actually excited because I was a little Swifty when I was younger.
0: You're a modern hater.
1: Modern Taylor hater.
0: But you like the old. You want
1: but
0: the old
1: I
0: Taylor.
1: Do. I screaming. I miss screaming and fighting and kissing in the rain.
0: Okay. I don't even know what that means. But I hope this song becomes your anthem to bring you back around.
1: Yeah, me too.
0: All right.
2: I feel like such a dumb boy because I saw the billboards that said TS and I was like, oh, Toy Story. The Swifties should probably do something with that. Oh, wow. And now it's actually, it's a thing.
1: That's awesome.
0: All right, Aristotle. XYZ with Eric Zachary, XYZ ENT Entertainment Report. 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

0: Anna Kendrick is stepping into the director role of the seven husbands of Evelyn Hugo. Is this a book?
1: Yes, Eric. Okay. This was an incredibly popular
0: is
1: book.
0: Is it a sequel
1: New
0: to
1: York
0: the Six
1: Times
0: Husbands?
1: Bestseller. I can't believe you haven't heard of this book.
0: You can't believe that I haven't heard of a book.
1: Actually,
0: really,
2: well, anything after Where the Wild Things Are, Eric would know about.
1: I guess if you read anything.
0: Go.
2: Right.

0: Seven Husbands of Evelyn Hugo. It's written by Taylor Jenkins Reid. I didn't know that Anna Kendrick was a director, but I guess she directed The Woman of the Hour for Netflix.
1: Yeah.
0: And so now this is her second film.
2: Oh, cool.
1: Nice.
0: There's no release date yet, but it has been confirmed also with Netflix. Okay. They're scooping her back up again. So
1: if you love The Seven Husbands of Evelyn Hugo.
0: It was so popular.
1: It's a big classic.
3: Book. It's a big book.
1: I'm not disagreeing with that. I just don't know books. XYZ.
3: And he's proud.

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6: 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I'm talking about unlimited talk, text, and data for just $34.99 a month. But wait, there's more. When you switch to Pure Talk, you'll be switching to an American wireless company that's committed to keeping 100% of its customer service in this country. I appreciate that. 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

0: XYZ with Eric Zachary. The test is coming up, and I'm just going to be so honest. I didn't have time to write the questions this week.
1: Oh, so are we just going off the cuff?
0: No, well, no. I don't know. I delegated. I told Jordan to write the questions.
2: I'm stepping in as today's host of the test.
0: So okay. Audrey and I are going head to head. We only did this one other time, and you won?
1: Yeah,
2: yes,
1: I think
2: she
1: I
2: did.
0: Mm-hmm. Did she win or the...
2: No, she won fair and square. Yep.
0: All right, the test. Three pop culture questions. They all have to do with things we've recently talked about on the show. With a little twist, but XYZ's The Test is coming up next.

0: called The Test on XYZ with Derek Zachary, and it's all brought to you by Optima Tax Relief. Usually, I am the game show editor and quizzetry.
1: Right.
2: Okay. Yeah. Yes, you are.
1: Sure.
0: Remember HQ, the app?
2: Yeah, yeah.
1: No.
0: Yes. You were pretty young for that, Audrey. During right before COVID, there was an app where everyone joined at the same time, and his name was like Scott something, and he was like the game show host.
2: Yeah.
0: I digress. Oh. And he would always come up with weird ways to describe
2: it. It was like the Wordle of yesteryear.
0: Yeah,
1: right.
0: Literally.
1: Got it.
0: Okay. Three pop culture questions.
2: Yes.
0: They all have to do with things we've talked about recently on the show. Usually, I'm the one writing and asking these questions. Just going to be honest, I delegated it to Jordan because I got a lot going on. I'm super busy, and I got a lot going on.
2: He's so cool.
0: Jordan,
2: yes.
0: Take it away.
2: All right, you guys know the rules. I'm going to ask a question, wait for me to finish, and then buzz in with your name. Question

0: Question one. In a recent interview, Wuthering Heights director Emerald Fennell said she regrets cutting scenes with Margot Robbie's hairy armpits, claiming it always bothered her how hairless women are portrayed in time period pieces like that. Who played alongside Margot Robbie in the film?
1: Eric.
2: Audrey.
0: Eric.
1: Jacob Elordi.
0: Correct.
1: Do I have to say who he played?
0: No. There's no follow-up there. You
1: no
0: got one point.
1: Clue. I just learned how to pronounce his last name,
0: I was
1: too.
0: Wondering what? If it was going to stumble you.
1: Yeah.
0: Anyway, question two. Later this summer, rapper Pitbull is attempting to break a Guinness World Record by having the most people wearing bald caps at one event. True or false? Pitbull and T-Pain have a song together.
1: True. Eric, true. True. What? What? Is red, white, and blue on the flag?
2: Wait, Audrey.
0: Okay, Audrey.
2: True.
3: You can't. What?
0: Eric.
1: What is the benefit
2: you broke
1: of that?
2: The rules.
0: Eric maintains the point because he responded first. Bonus question: can you name any of the three collaborative songs they have together?
1: Oh.
2: No.
0: Okay. I suggest everybody take the time to Google Shake Senora by Pitbull.
1: Yeah, Shake Senora.
0: They remix that, and it is wild. But Hey Baby is the most popular one. Okay, now, question three.
1: Who's in the lead?
0: Eric is in the lead with 2 points.
1: Cool.
0: Audrey has 0 points. Audrey, you have not scored a point.
2: No, I see that.
0: Yeah, okay. Question number three.
4: I see how you came to that calculation.
1: Question three.
0: Since the rise of streaming services, many critics and fans alike think the Stranger Things effect has changed the way we watch television in that studios take longer to release seasons, thus forcing us to rewatch episodes. Of the 5 seasons of Stranger Things, it took 9 years for the show to be released from start to finish. What year did Stranger Things first premiere?
2: Audrey.
1: Oh.
0: Audrey?
2: 2000. Wait. Now I'm doing math.
0: 5.
2: 2015.
0: 4.
1: Eric. 2016.
0: Eric is correct. Yeah. 2016. Oh, a clean sweep this week on the test with Eric Zachary. Audrey, how do you feel? That's
2: fine.
0: Okay. Eric, how do you feel?
1: I'll humble myself a little bit to make Audrey feel better. I only know for certain it's 2016 because season 2 came out when I was on MTV and we had the cast through. And they wanted me to dress as one of the Stranger Things, and everyone, my whole producer thought it would be funny for me to be 11, Millie Bobby Brown,
2: right.
1: And on TV, to my face, she's like, I find it weird when men dress as me for Halloween. And I was like, awesome. Wasn't
2: That's
1: my idea.
2: Hilarious.
0: That's so funny.
1: So, yeah, I may have won today.
0: Yeah.
1: But not in the long run. It's XYZ with Eric Zachary. 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